0: So how was your weekend? Was it good? All right, cool. Thanks so much for hanging out here on Happy Radio 92.5. 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

0: pretty sure REM knew what they were talking about when they collaborated that song, The End of the World as We Know It. What's going on with you? It's Happy Radio 92.5. Think about it. Really, seriously. I mean, how old is that song? Really? There's been a lot of changes, no question about that. My name is Amy. I'm hanging out with you on Happy Radio 92.5 as I normally do 7 days a week. I love it. I can't stand not being here. And I love what I got coming up for you next. It's a long set, and I'm going to start you off with the Beastie Boys. Are you ready for it? Okay, stick around.
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Okay, wait for this. Did you hear that? Okay, that was a mic stand being kicked over. They just left it in there. I thought it was pretty cool. It's Happy Radio 92.5 with The Clash.

0: All right, so if you're in the Houston, Galveston area and you want to be a part of the area council, they are hosting an area agency on aging. It's a roadshow event. It's happening at the Wharton Junior College in the Ledoux building at room 112 on Thursday. 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So this event is free. It does get underway at 10 a.m. So make your plans for Thursday. 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

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Very carefully, I hope. 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Okay, well, you know that we're Alexa compatible. Go ahead and enable her skill. Say Alexa enable skill. She'll ask you what skill. You're going to say play KKHA. It really is super simple. Flock of Seagulls coming your way.

0: All right, so the Bay City Country Club having their fried chicken and bingo, that's going to come up on Thursday, which happens to be the second Thursday of the month. First game for bingo is going to get underway at 6:15. Last game begins sharply at 7 o'clock. Cards are just $10 a piece, and there's going to be prizes and a cash prize for the last game. You can get Cheryl's two-piece fried chicken dinner, too, for just $15. That's the deal.
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0: 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They're going to have great finds for you, food, drinks, and it's all family friendly. 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

The first time I heard Only the Good Die Young from Billy Joel, I think I might have been babysitting. I grew up in Southern Connecticut. That was what we did for our money. It was like 75 cents an hour. If you got lucky, you got a rich family. 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
4: Here is a U.S. news update, together with sports and business news. Residents in British Columbia are being told to brace for the worst, as the Bald Range wildfire continues to rage out of control. Officials report the blaze has now spread across more than 53 square miles, or 136 square kilometers. Emergency warnings are in effect, urging those in the path of the fire to prepare for potential evacuation. The fire remains highly volatile, and authorities are working to contain the flames as conditions persist. Residents are advised to stay alert and follow all instructions from local emergency services as the situation develops. Minnesota Lynx guard Kayla McBride delivered a historic performance, scoring 43 points while setting a new WNBA record with 10 three-pointers made in a single game. Her outburst powered the first-place Lynx to a dominant victory over the Dallas Wings. McBride's record-setting shooting display included a buzzer, beating three from teammate Olivia Miles to close out the first half. A tech expert is warning about the dangers of artificial intelligence after a major security breach at Meta. The company was reportedly hacked, with the incident involving an outside firm. Details remain limited, but the expert suggests this event highlights growing vulnerabilities as businesses increasingly rely on AI systems and third-party partners. The warning comes as companies across the nation are being urged to strengthen their cyber defenses against increasingly sophisticated attacks.

0: the Swedish pop duo out of Sweden. Yeah. They came in and took the U.S. by storm back in the day. It's Happy Radio 92.5. I don't even want to say how long ago that was. It's scary. Sweeney Community Library every Wednesday is the place to be for preschool story time. You hear that, Mom? Silly songs are going to be sung, reading books, and making fun crafts, too. The event is for ages 3 to 5. It gives them something to do, and you know what? It'll take the pressure off you, Mom. Gets underway at 11 a.m. at the library at 205 West Ashley Wilson Road in Sweeney.
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So it's been said that all four members of this band did not speak English. That is absolutely not true. As native Swedes, they learned English in school, although they spoke varying degrees of fluency and distinction. But they did speak English. Turn it up. Feel free to sing along with Emma.

0: If you haven't checked out the Movie Bowl Grill with an E.com for tickets and showtimes on the new movies that are playing at the Shulman's Movie Bowl Grill. Did I already say that? I did. The Attack of the Killer Tomatoes, Organic Intelligence, and the kids' movie, Paw Patrol, the dino movie, and the drama, Brink of War. Now, that one stars Jeff Daniels. He's one of my favorites, and J.K. Simmons. 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Movie Bowl Grill. 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

0: 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You can find some pretty good stuff. 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

so Rush is out on tour. Yeah, not a bad review yet. You're going to want to stick around because I got Tom Sawyer coming up before the top of the hour. Huey Lewis in the News also on the way right after New Radicals. 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

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Great question.

0: think it's coming up on Saturday, right? Okay, the Friends of the Library for Books, Brews, and Bedazzle. It's an event happening at the Jackson County Services Building in North Wells. On North Wells in Edna's 411. That's the exact address. For $10, you bring your own book and they will supply all the bling. And they will also have a coffee or dirty soda bar for you to enjoy, too. It's coming up Saturday beginning at 11 a.m.
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I did freak out a lot when they were playing that every 90 minutes back in the day. There I go showing my age again. Yeah, and this one was big too. Fat Bottom Girls from Queen is on Happy Radio 92.5.

0: you do social media still? You on Facebook? Okay, well, we want you to go to our Facebook page for news updates and lots of fun stuff. We post stuff a lot. So go ahead to Facebook.com, and then you'll find Happy Radio 92.5 right there. Bookmark us in your favorites or give us a follow. 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

0: Or this weekend went by in the blink of an eye, right? No question about that. It's Happy Radio 92.5. I hope you are still here with me. Thank you so much for being here. I do appreciate it. I love the company. I got a message through, where did that come in from? Oh, it was through the website. Okay, so I've got your Baby I Love Your Way from Big Mountain coming up, and that's from Kimberly to Harrison. I guess she's wishing you a belated birthday wish.
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0: Don't forget, you can give Alexa permission wherever you have her set up, whether it be a home office or a bedroom or, do I dare to say, a restroom, the lavatory? How do you pronounce it? Bathroom. I don't know. Put Alexa in there. Go ahead and take a bath. I don't know what to say. Go ahead. Give her permission. All you need to do is get into her skill set by saying, Alexa, enable skills. She'll ask you what skill, and you will say, play KKHA.
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Happy Radio 92.5, another weekend come and gone. Yeah, work week starts tomorrow, but we got another three-day holiday to look forward to. I'd sing about it for sure. It's Labor Day coming up. Yeah.

0: Huey Lewis on the news, and do you believe in love? There's that four-letter word again. Everybody writes about love. Nobody ever writes about lust. Well, that's probably not true either, but I bet I could write a book on it. Coming up next, more happy favorites. Pink Floyd is on the way.
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0: never forget the first time I heard that. I thought it was pretty cool. Yeah, a little pop and new wave put together, Bananarama, A Cruel Summer. It's been a pretty good summer, don't you think? I think so, too. Another long set of happy favorites coming up with me. AC/DC will start you.
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0: Cause I gotta have faith. I know you and I have faith. Nobody won that Powerball over the weekend. I know. I'm ready for my share of the winnings. I know you are too. So don't forget to grab your ticket for Monday night's drawing. It's Powerball, by the way. I always get that $3 ticket. You're in another long set of happy favorites. It's Happy Radio 92.5. Back your way tomorrow at 4, leaving you with Bob Seger live.
1: This is from 72 also. About being on the road. It's called Turn the Page. Yeah. 1, 2, 3, and...

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3: Here is a U.S. news update. Together with sports and business news, Canadian officials are urging residents to prepare for the worst as the Bald Range wildfire in British Columbia continues to burn out of control. The blaze has now spread across more than 53 square miles. Evacuation orders remain in place for affected communities, with emergency crews working tirelessly to contain the flames. The fire is part of a broader pattern of intense wildfire activity across the region this season. Authorities are closely monitoring weather conditions, which could either aid firefighting efforts or worsen the situation. Residents are advised to stay alert and follow all directives from local emergency management teams as the situation develops. Legendary basketball coach Don Nelson has passed away at the age of 86. He retired as the second winningest coach in National Basketball Association history. Nelson led teams for over three decades, becoming known for his innovative style. His career included multiple Coach of the Year awards and a lasting impact on the game. He is remembered as one of the most influential figures in professional basketball. A new report from the Magnificent Seven companies has raised fresh concerns about artificial intelligence safety. The incident highlights growing vulnerabilities within the rapidly expanding artificial intelligence sector. Analysts are now questioning the security protocols in place to protect against such breaches. As the market continues to react to the news, the full details of the hack and its implications for the tech industry remain under investigation.
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0: 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Is this good or bad for us? At the Texas Association of Business, we say it's good. Yes, there are growing pains with construction, but data centers generate millions in property taxes, which have the potential to lower the tax burden on homeowners. Our kids are big winners from data centers, too. 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
4: Here is a U.S. news update, together with sports and business news. Israel has formally rejected a 15-point plan proposed by the United States for Gaza. Prime Minister Benjamin Netanyahu stated that Israeli forces will not withdraw from the region until Hamas is genuinely disarmed. The rejection comes amid ongoing negotiations and significant international pressure to resolve the conflict. In related developments, a man has been arrested following a tragic boat capsizing near the Statue of Liberty, which resulted in the deaths of a woman and an infant. 12 other individuals rescued from the water are reported to be in stable condition, and authorities are continuing their investigation into the incident. Hall of Fame basketball coach Don Nelson has passed away at the age of 86. Nelson ranks as the second winningest coach in National Basketball Association history, amassing over 1,300 career victories. He coached the Milwaukee Bucks, the Golden State Warriors, the New York Knicks, and the Dallas Mavericks. Nelson was known for pioneering innovative offensive strategies, including the small ball lineup, which transformed the modern game. He was inducted into the Naismith Memorial Basketball Hall of Fame in 2012. A recent cyber attack targeted Meta's artificial intelligence systems, which were breached through an outside company. Technology experts are issuing warnings about the security of such models. The incident highlights growing vulnerabilities in the tech sector. While details remain limited, the attack has raised concerns about data protection and the safety of artificial intelligence infrastructure. Companies are now urged to review their security protocols. The full impact of the breach is still being assessed, and further developments are expected as investigations continue.
5: Happy.

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2: 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But people

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6: Here is a U.S. news update, together with sports and business news. Residents in British Columbia are being urged to brace for the worst as the Bald Range wildfire continues to burn out of control. The blaze has now spread across more than 53 square miles, and one person has been confirmed dead. Evacuation orders remain in place as fire crews battle the flames. Officials have warned that changing weather conditions could further complicate containment efforts. The wildfire is one of several currently threatening communities across the region, with authorities advising residents to remain vigilant and follow emergency instructions as the situation develops. Don Nelson, the second winningest coach in National Basketball Association history, has passed away at the age of 86. Nelson amassed 1,335 career victories across stints with four different franchises, including the Golden State Warriors and Dallas Mavericks. He was also a five-time champion as a player with the Boston Celtics. His innovative style and impact on the game are remembered as profound. A cybersecurity expert has issued a warning about artificial intelligence following a significant breach at Meta, where an outside company was compromised. The incident has raised fresh concerns about the safety of AI systems and their potential vulnerabilities. The expert suggests that companies need to strengthen their defenses against increasingly sophisticated attacks. This development comes as major stock indexes, including the Dow Jones and S&P 500, recently reached all-time intraday highs. The market remains resilient despite these emerging threats in the technology sector.
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4: 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Bazette with your local news. School board leaders in El Campo have managed to secure a 2% pay raise increase for all district teachers and support staff for the upcoming academic year. Thanks to years of cautious forward planning by district leadership, El Campo ISD is projecting a comfortable $153,000 budget surplus, even after funding the $575,000 raise package. Superintendent Bob Callahan, whose own pay will be evaluated separately later in the year, emphasized that this solid pay bump provides much-needed relief during tough economic times without raising local property taxes.

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And Bay City families can kick off the school year with free supplies and vital safety tools today. The Bay City Housing Authority is hosting its back-to-school bash from 1 to 4 p.m. at South Park Homes on Rugley Street. Children can receive free backpacks, clothing, and fresh haircuts courtesy of Next Level Barber School while supplies last. To help protect neighborhood youth, the Bay City Police Department will also deliver an essential presentation on gun violence prevention and community safety. Bringing the freshest of local news to the Bay and beyond, I'm JP. Our thanks again to Ward Real Estate for bringing you the local news this hour.

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2: 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On Tuesday at 10 is Coffee and Conversations in Palacios at the Sanford Community Center. Starting at 6 is the Bay City Run Club Crew Run. At 6:30 is the Open Table Church Family Table Night in Edna. On Wednesday at 8 a.m., the Veterans Meet and Greet Social Club will be meeting at Diamond S in Bay City. Beginning at 10 is Little Ones Library Time in Edna at the Jackson County Memorial Library. Also at 10 is the Bay City Parks and Recreation Senior Fish Event at Riverside Park. At 10:30 is the Bay City Parks and Recreation Walk with Ease event at Latool Park. At 11 is the Sweeney Community Library Preschool Storytime. Our thanks again to BB Power Sports for bringing us the community calendar this hour. 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
2: 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Yes, there are growing pains with construction, but data centers generate millions in property taxes, which have the potential to lower the tax burden on homeowners. Our kids are big winners from data centers, too. 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
4: The news this hour has been brought to you by United Ag General Store, offering you a wide selection of home, farm, and ranch needs located in El Campo, Eagle Lake, Edna, Denevang, and Bay City. Here is a U.S. news update, together with sports and business news. Residents in British Columbia are being urged to brace for the worst as the Bald Range wildfire continues to burn out of control. The blaze has now spread across more than 53 square miles, and one person has been confirmed dead. Evacuation orders remain in place as fire crews battle the flames. Officials have warned that changing weather conditions could further complicate containment efforts. The wildfire is one of several currently threatening communities across the region, with authorities advising residents to remain vigilant and follow emergency instructions as the situation develops. Don Nelson, the second winningest coach in National Basketball Association history, has passed away at the age of 86. Nelson amassed 1,335 career victories across stints with four different franchises, including the Golden State Warriors and Dallas Mavericks. He was also a five-time champion as a player with the Boston Celtics. His innovative style and impact on the game are remembered as profound. A cybersecurity expert has issued a warning about artificial intelligence following a significant breach at Meta, where an outside company was compromised. The incident has raised fresh concerns about the safety of AI systems and their potential vulnerabilities. The expert suggests that companies need to strengthen their defenses against increasingly sophisticated attacks. This development comes as major stock indexes, including the Dow Jones and S&P 500, recently reached all-time intraday highs. The market remains resilient despite these emerging threats in the technology sector. Our thanks again to United Ag for bringing us the news this hour.
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1: 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Whether you're looking for a farm, land, residential, or commercial properties, Ward Real Estate can help you. Good morning, I'm J.P. Bazette with your local news. School board leaders in El Campo have managed to secure a 2% pay raise increase for all district teachers and support staff for the upcoming academic year. Thanks to years of cautious forward planning by district leadership, El Campo ISD is projecting a comfortable $153,000 budget surplus, even after funding the $575,000 raise package. Superintendent Bob Callahan, whose own pay will be evaluated separately later in the year, emphasized that this solid pay bump provides much-needed relief during tough economic times without raising local property taxes, as trustees prepare to formally adopt the balanced budget and hold the tax rate steady. And Bay City families can kick off the school year with free supplies and vital safety tools today. The Bay City Housing Authority is hosting its back-to-school bash from 1 to 4 p.m. at South Park Homes on Rugley Street. Children can receive free backpacks, clothing, and fresh haircuts courtesy of Next Level Barber School while supplies last. To help protect neighborhood youth, the Bay City Police Department will also deliver an essential presentation on gun violence prevention and community safety. Bringing the freshest of local news to the Bay and beyond, I'm JP. Our thanks again to Ward Real Estate for bringing you the local news this hour.
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2: 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At 6:30 is the Open Table Church Family Table Night in Edna. On Wednesday at 8 a.m., the Veterans Meet and Greet Social Club will be meeting at Diamond S in Bay City. Beginning at 10 is Little Ones Library Time in Edna at the Jackson County Memorial Library. Also at 10 is the Bay City Parks and Recreation Senior Fish Event at Riverside Park. At 10:30 is the Bay City Parks and Recreation Walk with Ease event at Latool Park. At 11 is the Sweeney Community Library Preschool Storytime. Our thanks again to BB Power Sports for bringing us the community calendar this hour. 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
4: Here is a U.S. news update, together with sports and business news. Residents in British Columbia have been told to brace for the worst as the Bald Range wildfire continues to burn out of control. One person has died in the blaze, which has now spread over 53 square miles. Emergency officials are urging those in the affected areas to prepare for potentially dangerous conditions as the fire shows no signs of slowing. Don Nelson, the second winningest coach in National Basketball Association history, has passed away at the age of 86. Nelson amassed 1,335 career victories across stints with four different franchises, including the Golden State Warriors and Dallas Mavericks. He was also a five-time champion as a player with the Boston Celtics. His innovative style and impact on the game are remembered as profound. A tech expert has issued a warning about artificial intelligence following a significant security breach at Meta, where the company was reportedly hacked through an outside entity. The incident has raised concerns about the vulnerability of major technology firms to sophisticated cyberattacks. Experts are urging companies to strengthen their digital defenses as AI continues to evolve and present new risks. This breach highlights the growing challenges facing the tech industry in protecting sensitive data and maintaining trust among users and investors alike.
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5: 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Good morning, I'm J.P. Bazette with your local news. School board leaders in El Campo have managed to secure a 2% pay raise increase for all district teachers and support staff for the upcoming academic year. Thanks to years of cautious forward planning by district leadership, El Campo ISD is projecting a comfortable $153,000 budget surplus, even after funding the $575,000 raise package. Superintendent Bob Callahan, whose own pay will be evaluated separately later in the year, emphasized that this solid pay bump provides much-needed relief during tough economic times without raising local property taxes as trustees prepare to formally adopt the balanced budget and hold the tax rate steady. And Bay City families can kick off the school year with free supplies and vital safety tools today. The Bay City Housing Authority is hosting its back-to-school bash from 1 to 4 p.m. at South Park Homes on Rugeley Street. Children can receive free backpacks, clothing, and fresh haircuts courtesy of Next Level Barber School while supplies last. To help protect neighborhood youth, the Bay City Police Department will also deliver an essential presentation on gun violence prevention and community safety. Bringing the freshest of local news to the Bay and beyond, I'm JP. Our thanks again to Ward Real Estate for bringing you the local news this hour.
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4: 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Also at 10:30 is the Bay City Public Library Toddler Time. 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Beginning at 10 is Little Ones Library Time in Edna at the Jackson County Memorial Library. Also at 10 is the Bay City Parks and Recreation Senior Fish Event at Riverside Park. At 10:30 is the Bay City Parks and Recreation Walk with Ease event at Latool Park. At 11 is the Sweeney Community Library Preschool Storytime. 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
6: The news this hour is brought to you by Transport Boats of Palaches, commercial and sportline fishing boats, home of the soft dry ride since 1982. Here is a U.S. news update, together with sports and business news. Residents in British Columbia have been told to brace for the worst as the Bald Range wildfire continues to burn out of control. One person has died in the blaze, which has now spread over 53 square miles. Emergency officials are urging those in the affected areas to prepare for potentially dangerous conditions as the fire shows no signs of slowing. A planned update to a local government website has failed after users encountered a 404 error message. The resource, reportedly containing essential city documents, appears to have been removed or renamed without notice. Officials confirm the technical issue occurred during routine maintenance, leaving residents temporarily unable to access the requested information. Technicians are working to restore the page, though no timeline has been provided for completion. Affected users are advised to try again later. A tech expert has issued a warning about artificial intelligence following a significant security breach at Meta, where the company was reportedly hacked through an outside entity. The incident has raised concerns about the vulnerability of major technology firms to sophisticated cyber attacks. Experts are urging companies to strengthen their digital defenses as AI continues to evolve and present new risks. This breach highlights the growing challenges facing the tech industry in protecting sensitive data and maintaining trust among users and investors alike.
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0: a Friday night full of live music from four different country artists and groups at the Almaton National Hall. 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
1: 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Good morning, I'm J.P. Bazant with your local news. School board leaders in El Campo have managed to secure a 2% pay raise increase for all district teachers and support staff for the upcoming academic year. Thanks to years of cautious forward planning by district leadership, El Campo ISD is projecting a comfortable $153,000 budget surplus, even after funding the $575,000 raise package. Superintendent Bob Callahan, whose own pay will be evaluated separately later in the year, emphasized that this solid pay bump provides much-needed relief during tough economic times without raising local property taxes, as trustees prepare to formally adopt the balanced budget and hold the tax rate steady. And Bay City families can kick off the school year with free supplies and vital safety tools today. The Bay City Housing Authority is hosting its back-to-school bash from 1 to 4 p.m. at South Park Homes on Rugley Street. Children can receive free backpacks, clothing, and fresh haircuts courtesy of Next Level Barbers School while supplies last. To help protect neighborhood youth, the Bay City Police Department will also deliver an essential presentation on gun violence prevention and community safety. Bringing the freshest of local news to the Bay and beyond, I'm JP. Our thanks again to Ward Real Estate for bringing you the local news this hour.

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5: It's Allison here with a look at your 9:30 weather report. It's currently 86 in Edna, 84 in El Campo, 86 in Wharton, and 84 in Bay City and Palacios. Today's high is 90 with an overnight low of 79, and we do have a 60% chance of showers and thunderstorms, mainly before 1 p.m. Tomorrow, Tuesday, is a high of 93 with an overnight low of 79. Wednesday is a high of 93 with an overnight low of 80. And overnight, Wednesday into Thursday, we are going to have the best meteor shower of the year, the Perseids meteor shower. And the best time to watch that is going to be midnight through dawn, overnight from Wednesday into Thursday. The sky will be moon-free, and Perseids are often bright, so you might see between 50 and 100 meteors per hour. Thursday is a high of 94 with an overnight low of 80. Friday is a high of 93 with an overnight low of 79. Saturday is a high of 94 with an overnight low of 76. And Sunday is a high of 95. Moving on to our hurricane weather board. We currently do have two disturbances off of the western coast of Africa, which are expected to move westward and merge within the next couple of days. There is about a 60% chance of it possibly forming a cyclone, but they're thinking it might be a tropical depression. We'll continue to watch these two disturbances and provide you with all the updates as it happens. On ERCOT's side of things, we have plenty of power.
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2: 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At 5:30 is the third session of Life After Loss Grief Support Group in Wharton at the First United Methodist Church. On Tuesday at 10 is Coffee and Conversations in Palacios at the Sanford Community Center. Starting at 6 is the Bay City Run Club Crew Run. At 6:30 is the Open Table Church Family Table Night in Edna. On Wednesday at 8 a.m., the Veterans Meet and Greet Social Club will be meeting at Diamond S in Bay City. Beginning at 10 is Little Ones Library Time in Edna at the Jackson County Memorial Library. Also at 10 is the Bay City Parks and Recreation Senior Fish Event at Riverside Park. At 10:30 is the Bay City Parks and Recreation Walk with these event at Latool Park. At 11 is the Sweeney Community Library Preschool Storytime. Our thanks again to BB Power Sports for bringing us the community calendar this hour. For the full listing of events, visit radiolinks.info and click on the community calendar link.
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0: I'm still standing. It's Elton John on 92.5 Happy Radio. Well, he's going to give his final live concert, two concerts actually, in Mexico in October. But he'll be doing holographic concerts after that, one assumes from his home in England. And the first one is going to be in late 2027 at the Hard Rock, the new Hard Rock that's being built in Las Vegas. 92.5 Happy Radio.
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0: From him, High Infidelity, a band named after a fire engine. That's REO Speedwagon and Take It on the Run. Here at 92.5 Happy Radio, I'm Ken Cocker. Hey, the good times and the great music are continuing here with a great song by Michael Jackson from 1979. Tom Petty coming up too.
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rock with you. Michael Jackson's on 92.5 Happy Radio. This is Ken Cocker. And from the album Full Moon Fever, came out in 1989. No heartbreakers on this one, just Tom Petty. Running down a dream as we do the cruise at 92.5.

great movie that's from Say Anything with John Cusack and Ione Skye. That's the one where John Cusack has the boombox over his head outside her bedroom window. Might be considered maybe a little stalkerish by today's standards, but a good scene in that movie. I'm Ken Cocker with Genesis, and that's all on Happy Radio. Just as I

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Sunglasses at Night on 92.5 is Happy Radio. And it's Ken Cocker. Hey, looking forward to a couple of days. The new season of Reacher starting season number 4. 3 episodes are going to drop on Wednesday, then 1 a week every Wednesday through September the 16th. And then on September the 16th, all 8 episodes of the new show featuring his partner Neely will drop on that day, the 16th. And by the way, there's a crossover. She'll be in both of Reacher and Neely, and he'll be in both Reacher and Neely. 92.5, Happy Radio. Good morning. Happy Radio. Good morning.

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0: Well, when you get past those Monday blahs and playing Aerosmith, that's crazy on 92.5 Happy Radio. This is Ken Cocker. What's going on as far as movies opening this weekend? The comedy Attack of the Killer Tomatoes, Organic Intelligence is one. The kids' movie Paw Patrol, the Dino movie is going to open, and the drama The Brink of War, starring Jeff Daniels and J.K. Simmons. Tickets and showtimes at MovieBowlGrill.com. 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

0: David Coverdale and Whitesnake from 1982. David announced his retirement, you may recall, last year. And I saw him the other day in some kind of an interview. He's got all gray hair now. So I think, well, he's not coloring his hair anymore. He really is retired. It's 92.5 Happy Radio. This is Ken Cocker. And a reminder for you that you can join the Bay City Country Club for their fried chicken and bingo every second Thursday, which happens to be this Thursday. First game is at 6:15. The last game begins at 7:30. Cards, $10 a piece. And there are going to be prizes and a cash prize for the last game, Blackout. For $15, you can get Cheryl's two-piece fried chicken dinner. Sounds pretty good to me. We'll see you there. This is 92.5 is Happy Radio.
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the second single from an album that turns 50 years old next February. Rumors, of course, and Fleetwood Mac, 92.5 Happy Radio. This is Ken Cocker. We're going to take a look at the Born on Dates of the Lakes and Greats for today. Jack Haley, he played the Cowardly Lion, remember, in The Wizard of Oz, born in 1898. He died in 1979. Leo Fender, inventor of the Fender guitars, born in 1909. He died in 1991. Jimmy Dean, well, he was a singer and an actor. He was in one of the James Bond movies, remember, in A Sausage King, born in 28, died in 2010. Tom Laughlin, you know, he played Billy Jack. He was born in 1931 in Milwaukee and died just about, let's see, 13 years ago. 1940, Bobby Hatfield of the Righteous Brothers was born. He passed now about 20 years ago. Rosanna Arquette from Desperately Seeking Susan is celebrating today, 67. And Antonio Banderas, a fine actor, is 66. And there's your Born on Dates of the Lates and Greats. This is 92.5 Happy Radio, back to the 80s. Mista, Mista, it's Curie.

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3: The news this hour has been brought to you by United Ag General Store, offering you a wide selection of home, farm, and ranch needs located in El Campo, Eagle Lake, Edna, Denevang, and Bay City. Here is a U.S. news update, together with sports and business news. Residents in British Columbia are being urged to prepare for the worst as the Bald Range wildfire continues to burn out of control. The blaze has now spread across more than 53 square miles, and has claimed the life of one person. Authorities have issued a stark warning to those living in the affected areas, advising them to remain vigilant as the fire shows no signs of slowing. The situation remains critical as emergency crews work tirelessly to contain the flames and protect nearby communities. The Chicago Bears are expected to be without rookie receiver Luther Burden for the preseason, according to team sources. The decision comes as a precaution, with the team prioritizing his health ahead of the regular season. No specific injury was disclosed, but the organization is taking a cautious approach with the young playmaker. The Bears have not yet commented on a timeline for his return to practice. Mark Zuckerberg has unveiled his vision to put superintelligent artificial intelligence into everyone's hands. The Meta chief executive announced an $18 billion investment to support teachers, first responders, and local infrastructure. He stated sustainable development means communities must benefit significantly from each project. As tax revenue grows, this also benefits essential public services. The announcement comes as the United States faces an artificial intelligence arms race, with China making major moves in the sector. Meta has also released a new artificial intelligence model to maintain American competitiveness. Our thanks again to United Ag for bringing us the news this hour.
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0: That is Roxette from Sweden. 92.5 Happy Radio. Opening up the brown bag lunch for today. And in keeping with the warmer weather here in the summertime, I've got a big cucumber sandwich, which is quite healthy, by the way, on rye bread. So I'm kind of looking forward to that. Got a fruit cup to go with it. But dessert looks really good. It's a cannoli. I haven't had one of those in a long, long time. And then ice cold, a Diet Dr. Pepper, is the beverage of choice. Now, I hope your lunch is equally as great. And we got music to munch by coming your way in just a little bit from Lips Inc. and Bill Medley and Jennifer Warren.
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0: out tonight is Eddie Money and Ronnie Spector, both gone now, but they leave a great legacy in that song from just about 40 years ago on 92.5 Happy Radio. This is Ken Cocker. 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We're going to check inside the 92.5 Happy Radio Weather Center, see what's going on the early part through the middle part of the week. And then coming back with lots more great music. I want you to hang on tight because Foreigner's around the corner, hard as well, on Happy Radio.
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6: It's Allison here with a look at your 12:30 weather report. It's currently 88 in Edna, 87 in Alcampo, 88 in Wharton, and 85 in Bay City and Palacios. Today's high is 90 with an overnight low of 79. And we do have that 60% chance of showers and thunderstorms, mainly before 1 p.m. today. Tomorrow, Tuesday, is a high of 93 with an overnight low of 79. Wednesday is a high of 93 with an overnight low of 80. And overnight, from Wednesday into Thursday, we do have the Perseids meteor shower. This is one of the best meteor showers of the year, and the sky will be moon-free, so the best time to watch it is between midnight through dawn. And they are often very bright, so you may be able to see anywhere between 50 and 100 meteors per hour. Thursday is a high of 94 with overnight low of 80. Friday is a high of 93 with overnight low of 79. Saturday is a high of 94 with overnight low of 76. And Sunday is a high of 95. Moving on to our hurricane motherboard, we are currently watching two disturbances off of the western coast of Africa, which are moving westward and are expected to merge within the next couple of days. And they're expecting about a 60% chance of this possibly producing a tropical depression. We will continue to watch these two disturbances and provide you with all the updates as they come. On ERCOT side of things, we have plenty of power.
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0: Rock and Roll Hall of Fame, along with Oasis and Phil Collins and others. In November, let's take a look at milestones and memories for this day. In 1921, FDR was stricken with polio. In 1950, Sunset Boulevard, starring William Holden and Gloria Swanson, premiered. In 1960, the movie Psycho with Anthony Perkins premiered on this day. In, 1970, Jim Morrison's trial for lewd and lascivious behavior began in Miami. 1972, Paul and Linda McCartney arrested in Sweden for drug possession. And in 1977, the son of Sam, David Berkowitz, was arrested in New York. And there's a look at the milestones and memories for today.
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third of the way through August of 2026. That's Tears for Fears and 92.5 Happy Radio. 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Now, they have lunch plates for sale, an auction, and raffles, their country store, and games. 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

0: Jovi's on 92.5 Happy Radio. This is Ken Cocker. That's about 40 years old, that song is. And a reminder to join the Sweeney Community Library every Wednesday for preschool story time as they sing silly songs, read books, and make fun crafts. The events for ages 3 to 5 starts at 11 in the morning at the library. That's 205 West Ashley Wilson Road in Sweeney. 92.5 Happy Radio. I'm Ken Cocker. Stick around. More great music coming up.
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0: That is some solid rock and roll right there. Gotta like that song, 92.5 Happy Radio. I'm Ken Cocker, Rat, and it's Round and Round We Go. We'll get you an update on the weather here momentarily. I want you to hang for that, and lots more great music coming up on 92.5 Happy Radio for your midday, including Dr. Noah Drake himself. Rick Springfield's on the way, and Rupert Holmes with the Pina Colada song.
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0: Hey, you should be all night long. That's AC/DC. This is Ken Cocker. The Stros trying to win the American League West and fighting it out with the Rangers and Seattle. They continue their West Coast trip. They're in San Francisco for a late game. I think it's 8:45 our time. 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

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Today's high 88, 35% chance of rain. Limited chance of rain tomorrow, 94. Going to be 95 on Wednesday and Thursday. 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It's 92.5 Happy Radio. Belinda Carlisle from just about 40 years ago. Mad About You.

Stones are not touring this summer, but their guitarist Ron Wood is. 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

0: great song by Bryan Adams. Don't forget Acoustic Fridays on his YouTube channel coming up, well, later on this week. It's 92.5 Happy Radio, and I'm Ken Cocker. Hope we're helping you get over those Monday blahs. A lot of great music still to come to make that easier. Michael Jackson's right around the corner.
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0: and the Counting Crows. I'm Ken Cocker, 92.5 Happy Radio. Counting down the games left in the baseball season. I think it's around 45. And the Astros and the Rangers jockeying back and forth in the American League West. I don't know who to root for. I'd like to see one of them win, certainly, instead of Seattle. Anyway, the Astros continue their West Coast swing playing the San Francisco Giants later on tonight.
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0: 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You're loving ZZ Top. That little band from Texas on 92.5 Happy Radio. Billy Gibbons from that band going to be part of the Crossroads Guitar Festival in Austin coming up in September, led by the great Eric Clapton. It's 92.5 Happy Radio, and this is Ken Cocker. Whoa, a lot of great music still to come. George Michael going to be here in a bit, and Guns N' Roses as well, and Talk Talk.
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There's a version by Guns N' Roses, who are currently touring this summer. 92.5 Happy Radio. 86 the high today with a 45% chance of rain. And a Tuesday high 94, about a 35% chance of rain. 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

Happy Monday from 92.5 Happy Radio. I'm Ken Cocker. We got local and national news coming up in a bit. We're going to check the community calendar as well. And we'll take a look at some music headlines. A lot of good stuff on the docket for next hour. Don't go anywhere. 92.5.

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6: The news this hour is brought to you by Transport Boats of Palaces for new and repowered motor sales, as well as a factory certified repair center for Suzuki and Mercury boat motors. Here is a U.S. news update, together with sports and business news. More than 12,000 people have been forced from their homes over the weekend as a wildfire tore through Canada's picturesque Okanagan region. Evacuees are now wondering if they still have homes to return to, with one official describing the scene as total incinerated destruction. The Bald Range wildfire in British Columbia has spread across 53 square miles and has claimed the life of one person. Residents have been warned to brace for the worst as the blaze continues to rage out of control, forcing authorities to issue urgent evacuation orders. Kayla McBride delivered a record-breaking performance, sinking 10 three-pointers and scoring 43 points to lead the Minnesota Lynx to a dominant victory over the Dallas Wings. Her exceptional shooting display set a new NBA record. Teammate Olivia Miles also contributed a buzzer, beating three-pointer to give the Lynx the lead at halftime. The win solidifies Minnesota's position at the top of the league standings. In a major announcement, Meta Chief Executive Mark Zuckerberg has unveiled plans to place superintelligent artificial intelligence into the hands of everyone. The company will invest $18 billion to support teachers, first responders, and local infrastructure. This move comes as the United States faces a competitive artificial intelligence race. Zuckerberg stated that sustainable infrastructure development means communities must benefit significantly from each project. He added that as tax revenue grows, it also benefits teachers, law enforcement, and fire departments.
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0: from the album called Astro Lounge. That's Smash Mouth and All Star. You're on 92.5 Happy Radio. Ken Cocker doing a Monday cruise and a beautiful day today. Temperature in the upper 80s, low of 78, 45% chance of rain. Coming Tuesday, 35% chance of rain, a high of 94, and sunny and hot on Wednesday. I'm going to be 95 as we complete the first third of August.
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7: 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Whether you're looking for a farm, land, residential, or commercial properties, Ward Real Estate can help you. Good afternoon, I'm J.P. Bazette with your local news update. Citizens over 18 can soon step directly into the shoes of local first responders as the Free Citizens Police Academy makes its return on September 1st. Running through November 17th at the Civic Center, this 11-week program offers adult residents an intimate, hands-on look at patrol procedures, narcotics, telecommunications, and emergency response taught by personnel from law enforcement, emergency services, the fire department, and the local district attorney. Organizers hope the interactive sessions build lasting trust and strengthen safety through active public partnership. And heavy freshwater runoff from recent torrential rainfall, coupled with elevated water temperatures, has severely depleted live shrimp supplies for coastal bait vendors. The influx of river water drastically reduced coastal salinity, driving the shrimp into deeper waters and causing steep mortality rates in holding tanks. As a result, local shrimpers are bringing in reduced daily catches, leaving several bait shops struggling to meet the high demand from local anglers. Despite the shortage, forcing fishermen to adapt with alternative frozen bait or artificial lures, regional fishing activity remains consistently strong. For the Bay and Beyond Broadcasting Network, I'm JP. Our thanks again to Ward Real Estate for bringing you the local news this hour.
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21 years old, still going strong. But the other day, well, about a month ago, in Salt Lake City, I believe it was, in Utah, I guess the elevation and the heat got to Rod, and he had to step away from the concert for a little while, go backstage, get some oxygen. He came back and finished the show, though. Trooper that he is. 92.5 Happy Radio. Speaking of concerts, these guys are currently on a world tour. Joan Jett and the Blackhearts. And I love rock and roll on 92.5 Happy Radio.

0: Hey, what a beautiful song. Don't Dream It's Over. That's Crowded House on 92.5 Happy Radio. Hey, we're going to take a look at the community calendar here before too long, so we don't want you to go anywhere. And a lot of great music still to come as we head for the afternoon shift. And my good friend Amy, she'll be along momentarily. But first, we're going to play some Billy Joel, and we got some Scorpions coming up, and Alana Miles from 1989.
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0: Yeah, the mid-1990s for Ace of Base, a band from Sweden on 92.5 Happy Radio. It's Ken Cocker. Music headlines, Glenn Hughes, former bass player for Black Sabbath and Deep Purple, has had to retire from live performances. He has some serious health issues, has to have open-heart surgery, so wishing the best for him. Brian Adams has announced acoustic residency shows at the Encore Theater at the Wynn in Las Vegas. They'll start in late October. And Van Halen's David Lee Roth and Alex Van Halen are reunited for a speaking event in North Dakota last week. The video is available on YouTube if you want to check it out. And there you go. A look at the music headlines for today.
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5: 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At 6:30 is the Open Table Church Family Table Night in Edna. On Wednesday at 8 a.m., the Veterans Meet and Greet Social Club will be meeting at Diamond S in Bay City. Beginning at 10 is Little Ones Library Time in Edna at the Jackson County Memorial Library. Also at 10 is the Bay City Parks and Recreation Senior Fish Event at Riverside Park. At 10:30 is the Bay City Parks and Recreation Walk with These event at Latool Park. At 11 is the Sweeney Community Library Preschool Storytime. Our thanks again to BB Power Sports for bringing us the community calendar this hour. 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

The Scorpions from 1984. This song came out 5 years later in 1989. A lot of miles and Black Velvet. I'm Ken Cocker. Time for me to bail out for Monday. Hope we helped you get over the Monday blahs. Here to take you through the afternoon, Amy Cross. Back tomorrow morning at 10. Hang tough and be cool. We'll see you on Tuesday at 92.5. 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
4: Here is a U.S. news update, together with sports and business news. More than 12,000 people have been forced from their homes over the weekend as a wildfire tore through Canada's picturesque Okanagan region. Evacuees are now wondering if they still have homes to return to, with one official describing the scene as total incinerated destruction. The Bald Range wildfire in British Columbia has spread across 53 square miles and has claimed the life of one person. Residents have been warned to brace for the worst as the blaze continues to rage out of control, forcing authorities to issue urgent evacuation orders. Kayla McBride delivered a record-breaking performance, sinking 10 three-pointers and scoring 43 points to lead the Minnesota Lynx to a dominant victory over the Dallas Wings. Her exceptional shooting display set a new NBA record. Teammate Olivia Miles also contributed a buzzer, beating three-pointer to give the Lynx the lead at halftime. The win solidifies Minnesota's position at the top of the league standings. Apple is reportedly testing Chinese-made memory chips from CXMT for use in iPhones and MacBooks, a move driven by a global chip shortage. The testing marks a significant shift as the technology giant explores alternatives to current suppliers amid escalating tensions in the United States. China artificial intelligence race. If adopted, this could reshape the supply chain landscape. Though no official confirmation or timeline for rollout has been announced by the company.

0: So did you know there's new movies this week at Shulman's Movie Bowl Grill? All right, so they've got this to choose from. The comedy, The Attack of the Killer Tomatoes, Organic Intelligence, and the kids' movie Paw Patrol, the Dino movie, and the drama The Brink of War. And that stars Jeff Daniels and J.K. Simmons. Did I say that right? J.K. Simmons. Tickets and showtimes online at moviebowlgrill.com.
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5: 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Good afternoon, I'm JP Bizet with your local news update. Students are gearing up for a busy return to the classroom this week. St. Philip the Apostle Catholic Church opens its doors first tomorrow, while all five public school districts, El Campo, Wharton, East Bernard, Bowling, and Louise, begin classes on Wednesday, followed by Faith Christian Academy on August 18th. Meanwhile, ongoing construction at El Campo's Hutchins Elementary brings new traffic rules. First grade parents will now queue northbound on Avenue I and exit on Robert Street, while second and third grade drop-offs follow the existing route along Avenue K, Empire Street, and Avenue I. And local food truck owners can now operate in Bay City without paying for a local permit, thanks to a newly updated ordinance aligned with recent state law changes. While vendors no longer face the previous $100 annual fee or local licensing restrictions, they must still complete a free city administrative registration and hold a valid state health department license. The updated rules also preserve strict community safety standards, enforcing proper wastewater disposal, Class K fire extinguishers, propane safety, and clean operating spaces. From the Bay and Beyond Newsroom, I'm JP. Our thanks again to Ward Real Estate for bringing you the local news this hour.
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3: It's Allison here with a look at your 4:30 weather report. It's currently 81 in Edna, 79 in Olcampo, 78 in Wharton, 81 in Bay City, and 82 in Palacios. Tonight's low is 79 degrees. Tomorrow, Tuesday, is a high of 93 with an overnight low of 79. Wednesday and Thursday both have highs of 93 with overnight lows of 80. Friday is a high of 93 with an overnight low of 79. Saturday is a high of 94 with an overnight low of 77. And Sunday is a high of 95. A reminder, one of the best meteor showers of the entire year, the Perseids, will be at peak this Wednesday and Thursday morning. The best time to watch the meteor shower will be from midnight through dawn on Wednesday and Thursday, as the sky will be moon-free on both of those nights. And since the Perseids are often bright, you might see anywhere between 50 and 100 meteors per hour. Moving on to our hurricane weatherboard, for the next 7 days we are in the clear, but we are currently watching two disturbances off of the western coast of Africa, which are expected to merge sometime in the next couple of days and move westward, then northwestward through the tropical Atlantic. Now, this disturbances could possibly produce a tropical depression, but we'll continue to keep an eye on it and provide you with all the updates. On the ERCOT side of things, we have plenty of power.
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0: Catch the Bay City Country Club for their fried chicken and bingo that's coming up on Thursday. It happens actually the second Thursday of every month, and the first game will begin at 6:15 for bingo. The last game begins at 7:30. Cards are just $10 a piece, and you can get Cheryl's two-piece chicken for just $15 a plate. So that's pretty cool too. So make your plans. It's going to take place at the Bay City Country Club, and like I said, that first game gets underway at 6:15, so get there early.
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5: 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Also at 10:30 is the Bay City Public Library Toddler Time. 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At 5:30 is the third session of Life After Loss Grief Support Group in Wharton at the First United Methodist Church. 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Starting at 6 is the Bay City Run Club Crew Run. At 6:30 is the Open Table Church Family Table Night in Edna. 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Beginning at 10 is Little Ones Library Time in Edna at the Jackson County Memorial Library. Also at 10 is the Bay City Parks and Recreation Senior Fish Event at Riverside Park. 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At 11 is the Sweeney Community Library Preschool Storytime. 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
4: The news this hour has been brought to you by United Ag General Store, offering you a wide selection of home, farm, and ranch needs located in El Campo, Eagle Lake, Edna, Denevang, and Bay City. Here is a U.S. news update, together with sports and business news. A technical error has left thousands of users unable to access a widely used online platform, with a message indicating the requested resource no longer exists. The issue, reported on Monday, the 10th of August, suggests the file may have been removed, renamed, or is temporarily unavailable. Experts advise affected individuals to verify the web address and try again later. The company behind the service has not yet issued a public statement regarding a timeline for restoration. This disruption follows a period of increased dependence on digital tools across the region, amplifying the impact on those relying on the service for daily tasks. A Greek basketball team has made a serious offer to pursue Denver Nuggets star Nikola Jokic, according to reports. The details of the proposal have not been disclosed, but the offer is described as significant. Jokic remains under contract with the Nuggets, and no decision has been announced regarding his future. Apple is reportedly testing memory chips manufactured by the Chinese company CXMT for use in future iPhones and MacBooks. This move comes amid a global shortage of memory chips, prompting the tech giant to diversify its supply chain. The testing marks a significant step as Apple evaluates the performance and reliability of the Chinese-made components. This development highlights the ongoing tension between the United States and China in the technology sector, particularly concerning the race for artificial intelligence dominance and the control of critical semiconductor supplies. Our thanks again to United Ag for bringing us the news this hour.

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5: 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New data center investments are being considered that could bring millions in long-term tax revenue to support county services and schools in Texas. 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
7: 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Good afternoon, I'm J.P. Bazette with your local news update. Students are gearing up for busy return to the classroom this week. St. Philip the Apostle Catholic Church opens its doors first tomorrow, while all five public school districts, El Campo, Warden, East Bernard, Bowling, and Louise, begin classes on Wednesday, followed by Faith Christian Academy on August 18th. Meanwhile, ongoing construction at El Campo's Hutchins Elementary brings new traffic rules. First grade parents will now queue northbound on Avenue I and exit on Robert Street, while second and third grade drop-offs follow the existing route along Avenue K, Empire Street, and Avenue I. And local food truck owners can now operate in Bay City without paying for a local permit, thanks to a newly updated ordinance aligned with recent state law changes. While vendors no longer face the previous $100 annual fee or local licensing restrictions, they must still complete a free city administrative registration and hold a valid state health department license. The updated rules also preserve strict community safety standards, enforcing proper wastewater disposal, Class K fire extinguishers, propane safety, and clean operating spaces. From the Bay and Beyond Newsroom, I'm JP. Our thanks, Aegis. From the Bay and Beyond Newsroom, I'm JP.

Make sure you've given Alexa permission to play Happy Radio 92.5. It's really super simple. You've got Alexa, right? So go ahead and get into her skill set and say, Alexa, enable skill. She'll ask you what skill, and you're going to say, play KKHA. Semisonic is on with Closing Time. Head it back a ways for this one. 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

0: Well, it's time to head upstairs to the Weather Center again and find out what's going to happen weather-wise for the next couple of days. Stick around, too, because after that, I've got John Cougar coming up.
1: 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They also have trailers, too. Go check them out.
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3: It's Allison here with a look at your 5:30 weather report. It's currently 82 in Edna, 81 in El Campo, 80 in Wharton, 82 in Bay City, and 83 in Palacios. Tonight's low is 79 degrees. Tomorrow, Tuesday, is a high of 93 with an overnight low of 79. Wednesday and Thursday both have highs of 93 with an overnight lows of 80. Friday is a high of 93 with an overnight low of 79. Saturday is a high of 94 with an overnight low of 77. And Sunday is a high of 95. A reminder, one of the best meteor showers of the entire year, the Perseids, will be at peak this Wednesday and Thursday morning. The best time to watch the Perseids is from midnight on Wednesday until dawn on Thursday. The sky will be moon-free, and since the Perseids are often bright, you might see anywhere between 50 and 100 meteors per hour. Moving on to our hurricane weatherboard, for the next 7 days, we are currently in the clear, but we are watching two disturbances off of the western coast of Africa, which are expected to move westward, then northwestward through the tropical Atlantic. They are expected to merge within the next couple of days and could possibly produce a tropical depression. We'll continue to watch these two disturbances and provide you with all the updates as they come. On the ERCOT side of things, we have plenty of power.
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1: 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And now, more of the music you love.

0: Every Wednesday, the Sweeney Community Library has their preschool story time as they sing silly songs and read books and make fun crafts. The event is geared towards ages 3 to 5, and it gets underway at 11 a.m. at the library located at 205 West Ashley Wilson Road in Sweeney.
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4: 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Also at 10:30 is the Bay City Public Library Toddler Time. 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At 6:30 is the Open Table Church Family Table Night in Edna. On Wednesday at 8 a.m., the Veterans Meet and Greet Social Club will be meeting at Diamond S in Bay City. Beginning at 10 is Little Ones Library Time in Edna at the Jackson County Memorial Library. Also at 10 is the Bay City Parks and Recreation Senior Fish Event at Riverside Park. At 10:30 is the Bay City Parks and Recreation Walk with Ease event at Latool Park. At 11 is the Sweeney Community Library Preschool Storytime. 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
0: KKHN Markham, Bay City, and beyond.
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3: Here is a U.S. news update, together with sports and business news. More than 12,000 people have been forced to evacuate their homes after a wildfire tore through Canada's picturesque Okanagan region. Officials have confirmed that some homes have been lost to the blaze, which remains out of control. Evacuees have described experiencing many close calls as they fled the fast-moving flames. Fire crews are working to contain the fire, though determining the full extent of the damage has been challenging. Residents are now left wondering whether their properties have survived as they await permission to return to the affected areas. Malaysia secured their place in the ASEAN Championship semi-finals after a narrow victory over the Philippines, with the match decided by small margins. A separate contest saw Singapore force a draw against Indonesia to book their own berth in the last four. Meanwhile, Vietnam won late to advance as winners of Group A, and Patrick Dato's 12-year journey with the Philippines concluded where it began. Apple is reportedly testing memory chips produced by the Chinese manufacturer Changshin Memory Technologies for its iPhone and MacBook lines. This move comes amid a global shortage of memory chips and heightened tensions in the United States. China technology race. The testing could signal a shift in Apple's supply chain strategy, potentially reducing its reliance on traditional suppliers from the United States and South Korea. Analysts suggest this development may have significant implications for the global semiconductor market and future trade policies.

Well, I hope you had a marvelous weekend. Happy Radio 92.5. I am Cragger. Wind down a Monday. Glad you're here. JP's got a look at local news in a couple of minutes. Right now, Robert Palmer.

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3: 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Good afternoon, I'm J.P. Bazette with your local news update. Students are gearing up for a busy return to the classroom this week. St. Philip the Apostle Catholic Church opens its doors first tomorrow, while all five public school districts, El Campo, Wharton, East Bernard, Bowling, and Louise, begin classes on Wednesday, followed by Faith Christian Academy on August 18th. Meanwhile, ongoing construction at El Campo's Hutchins Elementary brings new traffic rules. First grade parents will now queue northbound on Avenue I and exit on Robert Street, while second and third grade drop-offs follow the existing route along Avenue K, Empire Street, and Avenue I. And local food truck owners can now operate in Bay City without paying for a local permit, thanks to a newly updated ordinance aligned with recent state law changes. While vendors no longer face the previous $100 annual fee or local licensing restrictions, they must still complete a free city administrative registration and hold a valid state health department license. The updated rules also preserve strict community safety standards, enforcing proper wastewater disposal, Class K fire extinguishers, propane safety, and clean operating spaces. From the Bay and Beyond Newsroom, I'm JP. Our thanks again to Ward Real Estate for bringing you the local news this hour.
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0: I still haven't found what I'm looking for. It's YouTube. But join the Bay City Country Club for their fried chicken and bingo. That happens every second Thursday, and that happens to be this coming Thursday night. First game begins at 6:15, and of course you can get Cheryl's two-piece fried chicken dinner.
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5: 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Also at 10:30 is the Bay City Public Library Toddler Time. 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Beginning at 10 is Little Ones Library Time in Edna at the Jackson County Memorial Library. Also at 10 is the Bay City Parks and Recreation Senior Fish Event at Riverside Park. 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At 11 is the Sweeney Community Library Preschool Storytime. 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